And you tuned into Black Chat, coming to you live and deadly from the studios here in Gadigal country. And we're lucky enough to be broadcasting also through the National Indigenous Radio Service, coming out of Turbayagara country up there in Minjin. But we're continuing on 93.7 FM in Sydney. 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And as we do each month, we have regulars, and the first Wednesday of every month, we cup chat with our deadly brother from the Redfern Legal Centre, and that's Tobias Elliott Orr, and we'll find out what the latest issues are. And we know that last month it was all to do with domestic violence, and it is a huge problem at the moment right across Australia. So stay tuned for that. We'll keep you updated with news as it comes to hand, and of course we'll be always playing your First Nation deadly music. So we're going to kick this hour off with a little bit of our deadly sister Casey Donovan with as we say, what's going on, and we'll be back here with our deadly brother Tobias Elliott Orr here on Black Chat.

Energetic track there from Kutcher Edwards, talking about friends. Meanwhile, other great opportunities out there. And we know NAIDOC was 50 years of Deadly. Well, so was NASDA, our National Dance College. And they're celebrating 50 years of Deadly too. And they're calling out for the next intake for 2027. The closes as the 31st of August. The auditions are 28th to the 30th of September. And the dance practices for four national accredited qualifications from a certificate 3 to advance the diploma, and they've got a new

Love, it's Jessica Malvoy, and you're tuned into National Talk Black, Trevor Tim, Trendy Turb, Murray from the Curry via BBM 98.7 FM, also NERS, National Indigenous Radio Service.

Mom, he's got a didgeridoo. And I said, Mom, what are you listening to? And she said, Murray Country on Triple A.

0: End of the Day, Shelley Morris. Creedence Clearwater Revival before that with Bad Moon Rising. Keep your eye on that moon.
1: Yeah, I think we're right now.
0: SpaceX rocket.
1: Yep.
0: Crash landing into it.
1: Yep. And a big hole.
0: You gotta pay for the damage. Anyway. Danny Whittaker coming up next. Blue Sky Lullaby. And we'll see you in the next hour after the news here on Triple A.

Carl Chisel. When the war's over, it's 3:06. Stay tuned. We got more music coming up your way. A bit of Bon Jovi. Have a nice day.

John Mellencamp. I ain't done with the night. It's 15 minutes past 3. If you're tuning, you're listening to Mark Bonanno on Number Breaks. I'm playing music from the 70s, 80s, and the 90s. It's an extract here from UB40.

leaving the stress of the day behind. JT's Country Sunset, a little bit new, a little bit old. My 105.

a lot of places. But now I'm back where I started from. Back to a lake